0: impossible for me to know. And if the meaning is not a human meaning, then how can it be a meaning at all for me? But one encounters, and one assumes that there is no higher meaning. It's what existentialist writers have called the absurd. Absurdity is a discrepancy, a gap between man's aspirations and that which he is capable, even at best, of achieving.
1: Kto pomůže mi sedna?
2: Radio 1!